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1: Oh, hi. 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
1: Pardon me, do you have change for a quarter? I gotta make a phone call. Thank you. Oh, I hope this woman don't take me through no changes today, because I had a hard day today, man. You know, let me see what's happening at the address before I go home.

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1: I'm a dance with the devil like I got none to lose. Fall down, further like I'm a dance cause you devil like. You cross the line 100 times, overriding wrongs and rights. 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